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Welcome to my English class. Before our class, please get your English book, notebook, and pencil ready. Are ready? Here we go. Today, we're going to learn Unit 6, From Farm to Table. Lesson 1, What can we do on a farm? 本单元主题内容是农业生产劳动与人们的生活、种植与养殖，介绍了常见的农场生产劳动和基本的用餐礼仪，旨在帮助学生理解食物来源于农民的辛勤劳动，要珍惜食物，用餐时要遵守用餐礼仪，杜绝浪费。单元主题问题 ：How do we get food? 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Ready? Go! First, let's think and say. In Unit 5, we learned many farm animals and vegetables. What animals does Mr. Wang have on his farm? He has sheep, cows, horses, pigs,and chickens. What vegetables does Mr. Wang have? He has tomatoes, carrots, and potatoes. Look, what food is on the table? We can see vegetables, fruits,

0: milk, and an egg. 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Great! It's from farm to table. Look! What food can we get from this plant? Rice. What do farmers often do on farms? They plant seeds, water, vegetables. Pick vegetables. What do you think of farmers' work? Busy. Great. Hardworking. Mike and his friends want to know more about farmers' work, so they go to Mr. Wang's farm. Let's go with them. Who are they? They are Mike, 陈杰、张鹏、Amy、Jun and Bingbing. Where are they? They are on the farm. What are they doing? Excellent. They are helping on the farm. What are Bingbing and Jun doing? Let's watch and say.
1: Look, Bingbing and John are watering the vegetables.
2: Oh yes, we can help too. Let's feed the chickens.
1: Good idea.
0: They are watering the vegetables. Water carrots. Water cucumbers. Water the vegetables.What does 陈杰want to do? Let's listen and say.
1: Look, Bingbing and John are watering the vegetables.
2: Oh yes, we can help too. Let's feed the chickens.
1: Good idea.
0: Excellent. She wants to feed chickens.
3: Feed.
4: Feed.
0: Feed chickens. Feed cows. I feed my dog every day. What animals do children feed? They feed chickens and pigs. What does Amy feed the pigs? Let's listen and say.
5: Let's feed the pigs.
6: Okay, can you please pass me the vegetables?
5: Sure, here you are.
6: Thanks.
0: Great! She feeds them with vegetables.
3: Pass.
4: Pass.
0: Pass me the ruler. Pass the ruler to me. Can you please pass me the ruler? Sure.Here you are. What can children do on the farm? Let's watch and say.
7: What can we do on a farm? Let's talk.
1: Look. Bingbing and John are watering the vegetables.
2: Oh yes, we can help too. Let's feed the chickens.
1: Good idea!
5: Let's feed the pigs.
6: Okay. Can you please pass me the vegetables?
5: Sure. Here you are.
6: Thanks.
7: What can we do on a farm?
0: They water. They feed. Children water vegetables. They feed chickens. They feed pigs.What do you think of farm work? Farmers work so hard, don't waste the food anymore.

0: time, let's repeat.
1: Look, Bin Bin and John are watering the vegetables.
2: Oh, yes. We can help too. Let's feed the chickens.
1: Good idea.
3: Let's feed the pigs.
4: Okay, can you please pass me the vegetables?
3: Sure, here you are.
4: Thanks.
0: This time, let's role play. Now you are Zhang Peng and Mac.
5: What can we do on a farm? Let's talk.
2: Oh, yes, we can help too. Let's feed the chickens.
4: Okay, can you please pass me the vegetables?Thanks.
0: Now this time you are Chen Jie and Amy.
5: What can we do on a farm? Let's talk.
1: Look, Bin Bin and John are watering the vegetables.
2: Idea.
3: Let's feed the pigs. Sure, here you are.
0: Good job. This time, let's ask and answer. Here, first make some cars.Here are some cars about animals. Then make more cars. Here are the cars about food for them. Now let's do pair work.
6: Let's feed the chickens.
4: Here are some vegetables.
6: Thanks.Let's feed the horse.
4: Here is some grass.
6: Thanks. Let's feed the sheep.
4: Here are some carrots.
6: Thanks.
0: Now let's learn. What do the farmers often do on the farm? Let's listen and sing.
5: Listen and sing.
7: Farmers.

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They plant, water, pick, feed, and milk. Farmers plant potatoes. They water carrots. They pick tomatoes.

0: 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They milk cows. Farmers do a lot of work on farms.
1: Pig.
0: Pig.

0: 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We can pick tomatoes. What can you do for farm animals? We can feed chickens. We can milk cows. Plant, water, milk are both verbs and nouns. 它们既是动词也是名词。For example, farmers plant tomatoes. There is a potato plant. They water carrots. Carrots need water. They milk cows. Cows give us milk. What can you do for tomatoes? We plant the potatoes. Water the tomatoes.Pick the tomatoes and milk the cow. Now let's listen and do.
1: Plant the tomatoes, water the tomatoes, pick the tomatoes. Feed the cow, get the cow water.Milk the cow.
0: Good to know. Plant seeds. Water vegetables. Pull out weeds, 除草. Harvest crops, 收割. It's planting work. Feed the sheep.Clean the barn, 清理畜圈。Collect eggs. Shear the sheep, 割羊毛。It's feeding work. This time, let's practice. What do the farmers do on the farm? Farmers do a lot of work on farms.They feed horses. They milk cows. They water carrots. Farmers plant potatoes. They pick tomatoes.What are Miss Xun and Mr. Wang doing on the farm? They are milking the cow, picking tomatoes, planting vegetables, watering carrots, feeding chickens. Let's listen and tick.
2: 1. What are the people doing on the farm? Listen and tick.
3: Look!Miss Xiong is picking some tomatoes.
4: Let's go and help her.
5: Okay.
3: Can we help, Miss Xiong?
6: Sure.
5: Excuse me, where is Mr. Wang?
6: Oh, he is picking vegetables over there.
0: She is picking tomatoes.Mr. Wang is picking vegetables.
7: There are many interesting things to do on my farm.
8: I want to take my family here.
9: We can make a family farm day at for you, Mr. Wang.
0: First, let's choose and talk with a partner. We can see green beans, tomatoes, pecans, and pigs.
9: Let's water the tomatoes and carrots.
8: Good idea.
9: Let's pick the tomatoes and carrots.
8: Good idea.
9: Let's feed the chickens and pigs.
8: Good idea.
0: Then make a family farm day at. We can see plant potatoes. Water vegetables.Feed farm animals.

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